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0: So, enjoying a bunch of songs on Jack FM today, are you? 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

Broadcasting live this 4th of July from work, because it's still a Thursday, people. 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

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A hustle here and a hustle there. New York City is the place where they said, hey, babe, take a walk on the

looking for soul food and a place to eat. Went to the Apollo, you should have seen him go, go, go. They said, hey, sugar, take a walk on the wild side. I said, hey, babe, take a walk on the wild side.

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0: the Run, Paul McCartney on 101.9 Jack FM. How's it going? Happy hump day, halfway to the weekend. Excited about that. It's a holiday weekend. It's a big weekend. America's 250th. All right, coming up, Bon Jovi, the Bare Naked Ladies, but let's get to this short week's forecast.
1: From the KFGO News Center, I'm Nate Cohn. People unhappy with former North Dakota Governor Doug Burgum are discussing his current work as U.S. Secretary of the Interior. They say Burgum's attendance of the opening of the Theodore Roosevelt Presidential Library is hypocritical when national park funding is being cut and selling of public lands to corporate interests. Current administration policies were contrasted with President Theodore Roosevelt's conservation efforts. The group says they plan to have a mobile billboard circling the library for its opening day that will say Teddy Roosevelt built it, Secretary Burgum sold it. And visitors to the Red River Valley Fair this year will have an option to receive a sober ride home. ND Sober Ride is offering $10 discount codes in the Lyft app to fairgoers for one ride. Driving under the influence of alcohol or other drugs remains one of the leading contributors to serious injuries and fatal crashes in North Dakota. And a new healthcare report by North Star Policy Action shows that when larger health systems consolidate, it means higher costs and less service for patients. The report shows that employee premiums have gone up 67% in the last 11 years, but wages have only increased 42%. From the KFGO News Center, I'm Nate Cohn.
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0: 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Have a tough time making a decision? Trust me, I am an overthinker. 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Someone once told me that your gut feeling is like your grandma telling you what to do. Yeah. And I have found through so many bad choices, always go with your gut. 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

101.9 Jack FM, a charcuterie board and a glass of wine. I'm happy. Hey, good news if that sounds good to you. They say wine and cheese may actually help brain health. Yes, this is the first large-scale report which finds specific foods like wine and cheese may help fight Alzheimer's. Here's Cindy Luck.

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There's a key to making new friends, and it involves your phone. I'm going to get to that coming up here. I've got The Verve. By the way, music from Queen. Here's Mr.

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0: 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I'm Ryan. Happy Wednesday. If you want to make new friends, put your phone away. Keep it in your purse. Put it in your pocket. Keeping your phone out of sight makes you appear likable, trustworthy, enabling you to form a faster, stronger bond with someone. Good tip. We are on our phones way too much. Blondie is coming up and music from Green Day.
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I'll explain that coming up here in a sec. 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

0: 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Guys, why you might want to wear something red if it's in your closet. That's coming up here in just a sec, but let's get to our forecast. Here's what's up from the KFGO Weather Center.
1: From the KFGO News Center, I'm Nate Cohn. Conservation leaders are accusing the Trump administration and Interior Secretary Doug Burgum of undermining Theodore Roosevelt's legacy of preserving American land. Aaron Weiss, executive director of the Center for Western Priorities, said Roosevelt used his power to protect public lands, while Burgum and Trump are doing the opposite. Weiss says they're exploiting America's natural resources for private profit. A statement from the Interior Department on Tuesday said Burgum is honoring Roosevelt's legacy through active stewardship. The North Dakota Public Lands Coalition plans to display billboards in Medora and Fargo to protest selling public lands. Governor Tim Walz started June by proclaiming it as Public Service Month. He ended June by launching the new Office of Public Service. He says Minnesotans already do that in full force. The new office will match volunteers and those wanting to donate their time with opportunities around the state. Montana Dakota Utilities Company has filed an application with the North Dakota Public Service Commission asking to increase electric rates in North Dakota by more than $34 million. The company says the proposed rate adjustment is not related to data centers. From the KFGO News Center, I'm Nate Cohn.

0: 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I'm Ryan. Guys, do you have anything red in your closet? If so, you may want to pull it out. A study has found red on guys make them seem more powerful, attractive, and desirable. However, if you're into a nice guy, not going to help you out because women say red does not make guys appear nicer or kinder. Next up, music from the Hollies.
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If you have a messy desk, you might be a genius. A messy environment is linked to creativity and intelligence. Messiness serves as a reflection of a busy, highly active mind. There you go. Mine is spotless. Probably spot on. Coming up, George Thorogood after Van Halen and David Lee Roth on 101.9.

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I love people when they smell good. However, when someone has too much perfume or cologne on, it's nauseating, right? Well, the person spraying it may be battling something. We'll get to that coming up. First, George Thorogood. Here's Bad to the Bone on Jack

0: 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It's ZZ Top. Wearing too much perfume or cologne could be a subtle sign of depression. Depression is linked to changes in the olfactory gland. Yes, your nose, which reduces your ability to detect smells. Isn't that bizarre? Even feeling a little sad for a short period of time, they say, can affect your sense of smell. I've got Prince for you and music from Live.
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1: 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That's random.

0: 101.9 Jack FM. Don't stop. That's Fleetwood Mac. I'm Ryan. We're not going to stop. Coming up, we're going to hear from Santana with Matchbox 20. But first, let's take a look at our weather.
1: I'm KFGO Chief Meteorologist Tom Szymanski. For the rest of the day, partly sunny, some smoke and haze, primarily aloft, temperature peaking close to 86, southwest wind at 7 to 18. Clear, some smoke and haze overnight tonight down to 62, wind will become north under 11. Tomorrow, partly sunny, some smoke and haze, chance for showers and thunderstorms in the afternoon, and a high close to 90, northeast wind at 4 to 13. Partly sunny on Friday, high again near 90.
2: From the KFGO News Center, I'm Nate Cohn. People unhappy with former North Dakota Governor Doug Burgum are discussing his current work as U.S. Secretary of the Interior. They say Burgum's attendance of the opening of the Theodore Roosevelt Presidential Library is hypocritical when national park funding is being cut and the selling of public lands to corporate interests. Current administration policies were contrasted with President Theodore Roosevelt's conservation efforts. The group says they plan to have a mobile billboard circling the library for its opening day that will say Teddy Roosevelt built it, Secretary Burgum sold it. And visitors to the Red River Valley Fair this year will have an option to receive a sober ride home. ND Sober Ride is offering $10 discount codes in the Lyft app to fairgoers for one ride. Driving under the influence of alcohol or other drugs remains one of the leading contributors to serious injuries and fatal crashes in North Dakota. And a new healthcare report by North Star Policy Action shows that when larger health systems consolidate, it means higher costs and less service for patients. The report shows that employee premiums have gone up 67% in the last 11 years, but wages have only increased 42%. From the KFGO News Center, I'm Nate Cohn.
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101.9 Jack FM, a recyclopath, a person who has to recycle everything. In fact, they get angry simply throwing away garbage. They say it can border on mental illness, a recyclopath. Do you have one in your life? I do. It's my dad. And when I visit, things can get a little tense.

0: 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It's the Doobie Brothers. AirPods, headphones. Yes. If you are trying to work, you need to like tune everything out. It can be effective. However, wearing them for too long, that can cause the opposite: foggy thinking, overstimulation, and attention fatigue. So it comes in moderation, right? When it comes to the headphones. Coming up, music from Firehouse and you too.
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So the average person goes on break a lot longer than they think. 74% of workers have it broken down to 2.7 hours a day. I'm Ryan. 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
10: That's right. 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
10: We want you to have fun, but more importantly, we want you to be safe.
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0: And before this bunch of songs in a row on Jack FM is over, we'll reveal the sex of our baby.

Broadcasting live this 4th of July from work, because it's still a Thursday, people. You think we broke away from those oppressive Brits by getting wasted and swimming in your neighbor's pool? 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

wonder how far off I sat and wondered. Started humming a song from 1962. In a funny how the night moves. When you just don't seem to have as much to lose. 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

0: 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Too much time on my...
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0: Oh, if you missed Jack FM this morning, it sounded like this. Who knows what we'll play tomorrow?
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